0: with truth. You are worthy and full of youth.
1: You are worthy and full of youth.

0: The days are ahead. The days are the
1: ahead.
0: Days
1: ahead.
0: Are
1: ahead.
0: Ahead.
1: The days are ahead.
0: The days
1: are
0: ahead.
1: Ahead.
0: The days
1: are
0: ahead.
1: The days
0: are
1: ahead.
0: Ahead.
1: Ahead.
0: Ahead. Ahead. Ahead.
1: Ahead. Ahead.
0: Ahead. Ahead.
1: Ahead.
0: Ahead.
1: Ahead.
0: Ahead. Ahead. Ahead.
1: Ahead. Ahead.
0: Ahead.
1: Ahead.
0: Days are
1: ahead.
0: The days
1: are
0: ahead.
1: 926,345.
0: Later, the nights will catch up.

0: Yvonne, did you hear about that new restaurant around the corner? They're supposed to have the best food in town.
1: I heard they just opened up, and I'm dying to try it. But it looks so expensive. Maybe we can make a deal with the owner, you know, trade them some of our jokes for a free meal? What do you think, Larry? I mean, it's either that, or we mooch off our friends again.
0: That's a great idea. We'd be like comedians for hire. Here's hoping the owner is a fan of our humor. I hate it when people say, it's not the size that matters, it's how you use it. What am I supposed to do with that?
2: Hey Yvonne, I heard a really funny joke yesterday. What did they call the bear with no teeth? A gummy bear. Ah-ha-ha-ha.
1: That's hilarious. You know what they say? If you don't laugh, you'll cry.
2: That's true.
1: What other jokes do you have up your sleeve? I could use some cheering up. What about that one about the chicken crossing the road?
0: Hey everyone. So, the other day I was walking down the street and this lady comes up to me and says, "Excuse me, sir, can you tell me the time?" So I look at her and I say, "Sorry, but I cannot. My watch is stuck in eternity." The lady looks at me, kind of confused, and then says, "You mean you don't have a watch?" I say, "No, I mean my watch is stuck in eternity." And then she looked at me and said, "Oh, so it's broken?"

0: And I say no, it's stuck in eternity. At that point, she started to walk away, but then she turned around and said, "That's a very strange way to tell time." All right, so he said that his cat can sing better than I can.
1: That's hilarious. I bet the cat has a better pitch too.
0: Yeah, I guess that's one way to look at it.
1: Well, at least it's a talent your cat has.
2: Yeah, I bet your cat could be a star if only someone would hear it and give it a chance.
1: I mean, who hates fruit?
3: Well, maybe he was trying to be edgy or something. Or maybe he has a secret fruit allergy.
0: That's an interesting theory. Maybe he just doesn't know how to enjoy the sweet and juicy. Or he could just be a fruitophobe.
3: A fruitophobe? What do you mean?
2: Yeah, I've heard of a fear of flying, but this is ridiculous.
1: Maybe it's a fear of commitment.

0: How?
1: Now, I would like to introduce a band to you, the likes of which you've never seen. Who are they? Where do they come from? Why would they play here? Who cares?

0: I'm gonna put that one... maybe in C tier, I suppose? I can't put it all the way down. C tier. Okay, next up. We have everyone's favorite, Kieran. Which one that? Very cool. You got all these flame emoji coffees, which are nice. And you have water.
1: The knights will catch up.
0: Water at the top that I didn't really like. I kind of like this one just because of the hello, really. The hello kind of gets me. It's just a woman.
1: The knights will catch up.
0: The woman sitting up. 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
3: Yes. NTS.

One day my mind went blank and I forgot the password which lets me into my apartment. I had my phone with me which has a handy application containing a list of all my passwords, but I needed the password to open it. I had forgotten that password too. My passwords are not complicated, but after 3 attempts of trying to enter the right one, I'm timed out for 2 hours. They call me password widow. I guess they are right. But I never needed to remember anything before. Now I can't remember my own name because my battery died and I don't know anyone here. Please help. Would you marry a password widow? I'm a good girl.

You feel fretful when your body is chemical free. 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

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You know me. Yeah, my name's Your Planet Is Next. We're gonna do something

2.5 miles visibility with some light rain and mist, and a temperature of 60 degrees. Forecast is calling for pretty much the same throughout tomorrow.

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This is the Early Bird NTS. I'm Jack Rollo. Live guest this morning. Fergus Jones is in the studio. He's trekked all the way from Copenhagen to be here. No, but Crouch End, which is kind of London, Copenhagen, I guess.

This one, forthcoming on Felt, Fergus's label. Vincent UN Riz. Just making noises now. Yeah, it's called Weaving. I'll put it in the chat.

out to Debbie. Good morning. Okay, Fred Neil's in the chat. I don't think it's the real Fred Neil. Well, real enough to that person. And they want the link, so I'm going to put it there now.

So yeah, it turns out it's like very unreleased, so there isn't a link to share. But yeah, Vincent UN Ruiz. Yeah, there you are. So I had a dream recently that I was going to just start playing really slow ragtime. So we'll try and make that dream real now. Oh no, that's the wrong track. Wait a minute.

Yeah, this one, William Bolcom. It's got a great title. It's called Graceful Ghost. And here it's being played by a fascinating person who I really only kind of came across this week, but actually been involved in millions of records I love. Teresa Stern. So Teresa Stern was a piano child prodigy, but then went on to be a record producer, recorder, and head of the Nonesuch label. So released loads of amazing kind of classical blues folk field recording, sound recording type stuff. Not really talked about. There you go. NTS, I'm Jack Rollo. It's me and Fergus Jones back to back, if you were confused.

Last one, Tomoaki Saitu. This one, Crescent. Absolute killer. I could say that because Fergus chose it, not me.

Yeah, that one, Crescent, kind of movie tone offshoot, but so much more. It's such a great band. The album's called From the Roads to the Fields, or From the Roads by the Fields, or something.

This one, Greek jazz. It's Dimitris Goumpouretsis. Apologies to all Greek people for that pronunciation.

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Which is myself, Francesca Buratelli, and Johan of Ice Age fame.

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Listening while pulling some records for his gig at Dream Archive tomorrow.

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All the way from Copenhagen.

This one, Japanese supergroup Kasumi Trio, featuring members of Tennis Coats and LSD March, and somebody just doing feedback.

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I read that they made 1,000 copies and then left several hundred in a car on a hot day, so they were all done for. 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

Ted Crew, George McCunis, Robert Filliou, Bob Watts, Arthur Kopke, Albert M. Fine, Freddie Herkel, Brian Buzak, John Cage, Philly Joe Jones, John Lennon, Charlotte Mormon, Andy Warhol, Gene Tingley, Tiger Morse, Joseph Beuys.

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Dick Higgins. 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Ken Friedman. 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

This one, Visit Me. 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London? Yes. We think so. It's going quick. 8:15. UK time. I'm Jack Rollo. I'm joined by Fergus Jones. If you want to see him play, you missed it, it was last night.

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0: out of Helen and Farron. 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
1: That's why I treat you so good.
0: Not turntablism, but like things like this and DJ Premier and Deep Concentration and things like that. This is my favourite anyway. It's called You Made Me.

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0: Yeah, it's really that late. 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

out to Nemi. 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

This one now, Cold Cut. I met Jonathan Moore this week at the Boot Fair, opposite of the Brian Eno Experience. What a lovely man.

This one is me and Thomas Bush. Untitled Mix 1. Out next month or the month after.

0: and receive in the chat room. And thanks to everyone who came to Cafe Otto last night.
1: You're not going to say thanks to the dancers?

Yeah, it's the last one for me. Huge thanks to Fergus Jones for making the epic journey from Crouch End. Been really fun. Thank you.

Goodbye, everyone. See you next week. Ayami Suzuki live session next week. One day I'm going to just do a show without a guest. But anyway, have a lovely day.

Hello, good morning, everyone. It's me, Lil C, on breakfast duty. Good morning to the chat room crew, to all the regular listeners. I hope the start of your day is going well. We're going to keep things gentle for a little while and then embark on a journey together. Many different destinations along the way. We're going all around the world and we're starting with this one from Hiroshi Yoshimura from his album Green. This track is called Street.

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1: Not a
0: track's called Only You. This band actually came on Flo's show when she was out in Aotearoa, and right now it is Aotearoa Music Month. So bring you a few tracks from musicians on that side of the world. Send the signal to my sound sibling, Half Queens.

yearn on this one goes crazy. That's like 95% yearn ratings. Wow. Oof. I hope you're waking up gently. If you're listening and it's not the morning, I hope you've had a beautiful day. If you're listening live, let us know where you're locked in from. This is Breakfast on NTS.

That one from a band called Kellera. Track's called In a Million Streams. This one from NTS Fave, James K, who I got to see live in New York a few weeks ago. So I thought I'd bring this one to you this morning.

got listeners in Minneapolis. Very early for you. Good morning. We've got listeners locked in from Oslo. We've got listeners locked in from Atara, which is fantastic. Sending signal to you.

very important birthday shout out to deliver. Happy birthday, Mav. I know it was earlier this week. You are one of the best people I know. You're a truly radiant human being. You give so much to others. I feel so blessed to know you. Happy birthday, my sweet angel. And obviously, signal to Pepper and Raffy too. Listeners, locked in from Romania, South London, Berlin, Brussels. A global show. Delightful. Coming through next, this one from Miss Ray, featuring Nourished by Time. The track is called Miss You. Out on Scenic Route. Love to the Scenic Route crew. Love to Theo and John.

0: one from Smurz, taken from their EP, Easy. This one's called The Room You Described. Wake it up.
1: I can hear your voice, it's getting loud, it's getting.
0: This track from an artist called Oxus.
1: Tell me where to go. I don't know what to.
0: The title of this track is Fingerless.

Now, I've referenced a thing called a part pull-up on several occasions. You might be wondering, what are you talking about, girl? Let me tell you, every year, my friends and I organise a fundraiser for a local food bank in South London, at an undisclosed location in South London. And we've been doing it for 5 years. This was our fifth one. I'm going to drop the link in the chat if you have a spare fiver, genuinely £5, and you want to donate to, when I say like a direct good cause, you know, you're donating, you're like, yeah, I need to do something to feel good about yourself. Let's be real. A lot of the time, doing donations and fundraising is a way to help people out, but I think there's something that comes as a direct way. Sometimes you need to feel good, and helping people is a good way to feel good about yourself. It's a very practical way to do that. So if you have a spare bit of change that you'd like to donate to the All Brighton Centre, which is the food bank in South London that we're raising funds for and still raising funds for, you can do that. It's possible. If you were listening to Breakfast yesterday, the wonderful Flo Dill and OK Williams, who were holding it down, were in attendance of said party and had a stunning day. There were lots of generous donations throughout the day. We're doing really well. So like I said, if you've got a spare fiver, run it on this PayPal link for us. It would be sensational. Good morning. We're waking it up. We've done some moodiness. We're going to lighten the mood. We're going to set the tone for a beautiful day. Whether you're starting your day, whether you're ending your day, whether you're in the middle of your day, wherever you are, we got you. NTS Breakfast, business with me, Lil C. This one coming through next is Linda Dawn. This track is called Roses. Enjoy.

This one is for you, Shaquille. No introduction needed. This is the Red Hot Chili Peppers. The track is called Soul to Squeeze. Out to Fab on the other side of the glass, keeping the sound coming to your eardrums.

new Dean & Marker album. Well, it's a big EP, maybe a small album, released this week. Chatroom crew, who would have thought the Red Hot Chili Peppers would throw you into such a frenzy?

sending signal to Berlin. This one for my brother, Architect. This track is from an artist called Quiet Light. The title is Self-Tape, coming from the album Blue Angel Sparkling Silver 2.

You're listening to NTS Breakfast with me, Lil C. We've nearly completed our first hour. We have one more to go. And don't worry, I'm back on in my regular slot later today for Pum Pum Power Hour. To all the NTS listeners who are allergic to mainstream music, please, please, just relax. Just let go. Be free. Be lighter. Just enjoy it. Don't worry about your taste right now, okay? Just free it up. And next time I come, I'll bring you some Backstreet Boys and we'll see how that lands. We're picking up the energy, waking things up. This one, girls just wanna have fun. Can I get an amen to that one?

this one from One Tablespoon featuring Cherry Chola. Track's called Pink Dress.

Lost One from Helen Sun. She did a show on NTS in February. Go listen back to that. This next track coming from a duo called 1LDK.

Arc featuring Ivy Knight, track's called Pharmacy. It's a new Ivy Knight project out. You should go and listen to it. I actually haven't listened to it yet. So there's me giving you advice when I haven't even taken my own. Dreadful, regrettable, irresponsible, in fact, irresponsible broadcasting. Put in with me, Lil C, on Breakfast Duty here on NTS. Let's get the sing-along charged up.

evocative power of music. What a delight. What a delight to get to relish in it. If you don't know this one, this is the Cranberries, track's called Linger. Certified sing-along classic. Now, every time I come and do breakfast, there's one thing that you can guarantee.

I'm gonna play some Sia Grey. This one is called Annie Pick a Flower, brackets, my house.

This one from Duendita. Track's called Once or Twice, taken from her record. Existential Thoughty, sensational name. All right, it's time to serve the next course in this breakfast menu.

This one from Burning Spear. The tune is called Columbus. We've reached a point in the studio where we're doing our morning stretches. If you're locked in live, let me know how you're starting your day.

We're getting that Friday feeling. It's a fabulous Friday on NTS. So many good things coming. I'll be back on in a few hours' time after this show finishes for Pum Pum Power Hour. A seriously charged up show. I'll be joined by my

Off Queen declared this a criminally slept on Bob Marley song. So we're bringing for you today.

Jamaica to the Dominican Republic. Bachata for breakfast. Very healthy start to the day.

Friday breakfast on NTS. With me, Lil C. Send a signal to everyone in the chat room having a lovely time talking about Wallace and Gromit. I've been musing on the fact if you had to try and explain Wallace and Gromit to someone who wasn't raised in Britain.

So the artist who made this track, or the lead artist, Kimiko Ultramega, historically, if you listen to my regular slot, Pum Pum Power Hour, he makes intense dembo. So this is a nice switch. He dropped this track last year, and I've been finding, or looking for a way to find a way for this to be on air, and I found the way. The last time I did breakfast, the chat room descended into discourse about British children's TV. And I'm wondering what the link is. Is there a nostalgia element? Every time I do breakfast, we end up talking about

last time I did breakfast, I also brought you a song from Willy Colón and Hector Lavoe, and I'm bringing you another one. This track is No Me Llores Más, which means I'm not going to cry anymore.

sending signal to High Tekka, who's getting roasted by Gen Zs. If you get roasted by Gen Z, you just have to take it and keep it pushing. Smile, wave,

Good morning to my sound family, Hipsters Don't Dance crew. Let's get that Friday feeling. It's a fabulous Friday on NTS. I'm on later with Half Queen. It's safe to say our minds melted in the heat wave, and we're bringing you something extremely potent. There needs to be some kind of warning played out at the start of that show. Some kind of consent needs to happen. If you're going to listen, just prepare yourself. You won't be okay for the rest of the day. You're going to want to go outside and have a good time, which is exactly what we should be doing rolling into the weekend. This one from Ray Barreto. The track is called Acid.

before I go, I absolutely have to bring you the new one from Chendressa. It's called Be The One.

time has come to say goodbye to all the listeners. Thank you for tuning in. Stay locked to NTS forevermore. I'll be back in 2 hours' time, so don't stress. Pum Pum Power Hour is on the way.

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2: The UK is no stranger to heat waves, but temperatures are climbing unusually high. 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

0: for the people who are listening live, hi, chat room, hello. People listening at other times, not necessarily live broadcasting to your eardrums as this show is happening. Wherever you are, in whatever dimension you're in, universe, parallel universe, state of mortality, spiritual realm dwellers as well. We are cooking something for you today that time and effort and energy and resources have been put into harvesting the tunes of today. We can't quite explain in words the experience and journey that Half Queen and I have been on preparing to find the music for this show.
1: Fuck me, it's good. It's just under
0: proportions. Come and explain a little bit about how you are, how you've been since we've not been able to be with each other in person. We live on the opposite sides of the world. It's and true, it's been a minute since we've been in the same place. And whenever we do come together, we seem to find time to record a radio show. We've done one in your home, we've done one in my home, we've done one in the NTS studio, and we exchange, we spend prolonged hours sat across each other on our respective kitchen tables, showing each other tunes. And in the process of digging through every crevice we can find, like to the extent of, imagine going onto an old bookmarked piece of internet fodder that you liked on Twitter maybe 6 years ago and then Shazamming a song from that piece of internet fodder to bring to you today. These are the lengths that we've gone to.
1: No, truly.
0: Of harvesting music. So, this is the bonus show. I usually get two shows a month. It feels right that you're here for the bonus. Half Queen, any more to say to the people before we really get into it?
1: You know, I do have something to say. Mostly, I'm going to say, the special thing about these songs is that they are imbued with a special kind of magic drizzle that is steeped in deep friendship and understanding and kinship with another person. And I have to say, it's not often that you get to sit around and like graze through all of your paddocks of music and just music discovery in the hope of being like, how can I impress my friend? And the way that we did that today, just for you cunts, like it's actually so, like, you're so lucky, and I'm so excited that people are going to be listening to these songs for the first time, and we get to
0: we get to enjoy it together,
1: exactly.
0: And you're going to enjoy it on the other side of whichever sonic output you're listening to this on.
1: Respect to you and love to you.
0: 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To all the regular listeners, let's get into this one from La Favi. This track is called Ságame.

Okay. Let's get serious. Catch our breaths. And acknowledge what's about to happen. One of the greatest discoveries on Pum Pum Power Hour ever happened. In all of the 6 years of broadcasting this show, this is by far one of the greatest discoveries that I've had the pleasure of bringing to your eardrums. This artist released a project called 1111, Wake That Up, for the Spiritual Girlies in March of this year. And between that time and now, all I can think about is the amount of time that I've not been listening to this music, and it feels like wasted time, and how from this day forward I will be listening to it at every moment that I possibly can. Her name is Berito Asbria. She is Colombian, and she has made one of the best songs I've heard in the longest time. I'm so excited to share it with you. Half Queen is excited to share it with you. We've listened to it maybe 7 times on repeat. This song is called Baby. Go and listen to the full project. Get into it. Just prepare yourself for an experience. Stand up if you can and just have a dance around wherever you are. Enjoy.

0: I tell no lies. Berito Asprilla. Remember the name. Wake it up.
1: Wake it up.
0: That track is called Baby. It goes crazy. You're locked in with me, Lil C and Half Queen on Pum Pum Power Hour. Sending signal to anyone who made it down to Park Pull Up. Weekend pass, bank holiday weekend in London. Anyone who was able to donate to the All Brighton Centre, which is a local food bank that we raise funds for every year. Thank you. Thank you for the beautiful energy that you brought on that day. We're going to continue to bring beautiful energy to you via this music to transmute you into a space of enjoyment and embodiment and gratefulness for the life that we have in the air in our lungs. All right, all right. Out to Bestie Nation each and every time.

0: there before the harmonica. You know what I'm saying? You gotta get it out of there before the harmonica. That was a crazy decision from the producer on that track. I'm not mad about it though. This one underneath from Epic B, Serenity. Wow. I wanna say Serendipity, but it's Serenity Rhythm. There's so many types of rhythms that we've been enjoying. This is Serenity. Getting to broadcast with your bestie. Come on now. We're just about halfway through today's show. And we're going to take you to another pop destination. One that is coming back. It's having a part two. I said on the last time I did breakfast, that wasn't this morning, I played Madonna. Shaquille, you were listening at the time. And you wanted everyone to know that you kissed Madonna.
1: Yes, and I kissed. Let me get in here and say, yes, I kissed Madonna. Yes, I did. What about it? I'm sorry, guilty. Guilty as charged. And it was fucking awesome.
0: There we go. Do it again. From the horse's mouth, from the goblin's mouth. So, you know how there's a thing called like girl dinner? Well, Half Queen and I have discovered a new one. It's called Goblin Dinner. And it's actually when you're just so ravenously hungry and you gobble up your dinner. And it's like, whatever it is, you're just gobbling it. So yeah, we had a Goblin Dinner. We've had a couple Goblin Dinners since you've been back. Chatroom crew, let me know what you're saying. To everyone who is a regular listener of the show. Yeah, what's your favorite Goblin Dinner? What do you love to come home to and just gobble, gobble? Oh, wow. Okay, it's nearly the end of May. Madness May, jovial June. That's what it's getting. It's messy, madness, mayhem May into a jovial and jubilant June. That's what we're wishing for. All right, let's crack on with this next one from Miss Madonna.

For context, this is taken from Madonna's live show of the Confessions Tour, which is getting a reboot. Confessions 2 is coming this summer. 20 years since the original Confessions era. And this was cooked up on some major laser type deep brew. Love it.

this one fresh from Jules on the production, vocalists, Valiant and Projects. Big tune. People are letting out their summer rhythms now. It's the time. Summer has officially started.

has teamed up with La Perversa to bring us absolute heat. It's fresh, it's new, it's here for your eardrums on Pum Pum Power Hour. Moving into the final 10 minutes of today's show, there's still time to wind your waistline.

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1: I see you. Can I see you?
0: Can I see you?
1: Can I see you?
2: This one.
1: Can I see you?
2: Uncle Waffles.
1: Can I see you?
2: DJ Lag.
1: I see you.
2: Emerald
1: can
2: M.
1: I see you?

It's nearly time to go. The Pum Pum Power Hour is wrapping up. It's safe to say, as we're winding down, the show has woken it up. For me, energetically, I feel ready for summer now. Thank you, Half Queen, for coming through and bringing a galvanizing energy to my spirit. I hope it feels reciprocated. Thank you for all your contributions to this show. To the listeners who are locked into the lore between us, you understand what this means. This next tune, selected by the one and only Half Queen.

0: son de poner el tambor.
1: All right, here it is. 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
0: ¿Tú qué dijiste?
1: Shout out to every island everywhere.
2: Shout out to every island except the United Kingdom, where there is no island culture. 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

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Stay safe. Keep your pump and powered up.

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1: Your empty without God in your life. You may be a good person, but something's missing out of your life. The devil's on the rampage, seeking to get divine. Not saying.

NTS1, you're listening to Slap City with me, Architect. Hope you're having a good afternoon, morning, evening, wherever you are. If you've not listened before, this show is primarily a rap show. But that is a broad term, so you might hear rap adjacent music, different styles, but maybe there's some similarity, similar threads, whether it's in the production, in the atmosphere, in the mood. Underneath, someone I feel like I'm playing every show, Clams Casino, truly one of the best hip-hop rap producers of all time, as relevant now as he's ever been. Seemed to have kind of birthed the whole new style really in the last few years. Something else I try and do on the show is, yeah, bring back some old stuff, recontextualize it with the new, especially if the new is building on foundations of, you know, years past. So I'm playing a lot of 2010 trap at the moment, Atlanta trap, 2010 up to

underneath sounds of BK Beats. Really one of the best, most underrated. Sending love to you. This one, not out yet. I'm not even sure what the name is, but I'm sure it will be out soon. Check them out if you don't know, BK Beats.

underneath Emil Raja, St. Mary's Triangle, part of the amazing Asian Paper crew. Much love to my dear friend Bianca, listening from what I assume is Paris. I hope you are well.

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1: I knew.
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1: On God,
0: I've been dripping and dripping since a child.
2: I hit your bitch, she'll jump out. 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

Final 15. This has been Slap City with me, Architect. We'll turn that down. Out to my Impossible Objects boys listening in. Happy Friday. Loyal listeners. Just heard a bunch of old stuff actually. Nguzu Nguzu, 21 Savage, Gucci Mane, mixed with some new. Sara Malakara, YL and Papo again, City Boy Mo. Out to the chat room, thanks for listening. I'm glad you're enjoying. Get into some more, some old K-Trap. It's that time of year somehow. Final 15. And then I believe it's Selassie TBC after me. I say this every time. Really one of the best shows on the station. Happy Friday. I'll check back in before I leave.

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1: Right now, you're not into Slap City.

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And Finesse Kid for that. I'm going to leave you with Samba Jean Baptiste, one of my favorite artists in a moment. This one, Fatale, off his new album, Plus Three. I'm back next month. Keep it NTS. Stay safe. All the best. Enjoy your weekend.

legs was bent, I was checking my surroundings. 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

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The vibes are all right. 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Yeah, we can't complain. We love a little complaining, but we can't do it. 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Apart from if you lost your water the other day, I see some people lost some water. You can complain. 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You gotta hold it. I'm gonna move into one by Kendressa, man. Big up Kendressa, man. Music for the yearners, man. The real yearners. Moonlight Serenaders. This one's a new one called Rain in July. Big up her for being on Drake's tape as well.

coming in is Lorraine James and Anicia Kim. I feel like I think they've made a few tracks together, and every single time, Cash Money, man, Cash Money, every single time, man, every time they collaborate, cold. So yeah, big up to them too, man.

brand new from Wulu and Poison Anna. It's called New Park. New EP coming soon, I believe. No intermission. Listen what the fuck I got to say, no.

this is me, Pete. I'm speaking for my fucking self. When you see me in that show, on stage, on the street, I definitely got the ghetto on me, you know what I'm saying? You know what I mean? And it ain't like I'm trying to be a tough guy. When I'm trying to make people think I'm crazy by saying all this shit. What it is that I know how niggas gets down. I used to be in the clubs, the Muse, the Tunnel, whatever the fuck. Niggas get their little drink on heaven. Fun with their little crew, you know what I'm saying? Start cutting, shooting, whatever. Things like that. A lot of these so-called rap niggas ain't never seen no parts of that shit. You know what I'm saying? Think where I'm coming from? Rap, yo. And I know a lot of y'all niggas. Matter of fact, all y'all niggas right now listen to this shit. Like, yeah, we gon' see the more deep niggas. We gon' see this rap. You know what I'm saying? Touch the niggas. See the love in their heads. So, let y'all niggas know right now, you know what I'm saying? You ain't gotta waste your time or your money on your hospital bills. That if you stress me on a personal level, I don't back down easy, you know what I'm saying? There's a good chance your ass even get shot, stabbed. Damn, one out of the three. So don't gamble with your life, dude. Word up, believe me. I know very well I can get shot, stabbed.

this track is by Scott Zyla and it's called I Made This to Impress a Girl on Hinge and She Hated It. Hey man, it's all good man, we love you bro, it's all good man, that don't matter. If you don't like it, you know what I'm saying, is she wasn't the one, she wasn't the one, you get me? So underneath right now, Jay Words Clarity, this whole project is wicked by Jay Words, man. I've played a few tracks of hers before, also in a duo called, huh? Do you know what? She's in a duo, yeah, and the name of the duo, I just realised I don't think I ever said out loud. It's like H13R? Eh? Oh man, let me check it. Also, I just realised, actually, maybe, I don't know what happened with Scott Zyla and this Hinge date. That might have turned out to be his girl, I don't know, so no offence if that did happen, man. My bad.

Yeah, it's H31R, which obviously spells air. Big up Joe listening. Big up Porsche listening. Lars Trousers. Sorry, I don't know which track you're talking about, but describe it and I'll put the link in the chat.

Also, I think on a previous show, yeah, I mentioned the enhanced games, yeah, and I was getting quite excited about it. The enhanced games, I don't know if anybody's seen, it's like, it's basically the Olympics, but you're allowed to take banned substances, innit? You're allowed to dope. And I was like, let's get it cracking, let's go, man. I want to see people flying through the air, I want to see people drop kick through the walls and all these type of things, but obviously in a safe manner and all of that. Fam, it has been dead. It's actually been pants. So they've let some people who are professional racers and athletes anyway, who aren't doping, to be a part of the games here, and they're just wiping the floor with all of these juiced up men. I'm like, what's the point in this? What is the point? Have some self-respect. Oh, what do you mean? If I'm taking, like, enhancing drugs, and I'm going to lose to someone who's just, like, eating, like, carrots and that? Just bare veg and protein? Come on, man. Nah, it's actually terrible, man. It's actually terrible. I think, yeah, you know what? You obviously need some hard training and talent to be great, rather than just coming in and just injecting yourself. That's the moral of the story. Don't do drugs, kids. I was so disappointed, man.

For anyone asking what I was expecting, Space Jam. That's what I was expecting. I wanted to see some intergalactic, or like Mike. You seen the movie Like Mike? Man jumping 20 feet up in the air, doing suplexes on the ozone layer, all these type of things. You know, I'll get it cracking, man. Matrix, anything. Anyway, the track before was by Coles Hill Pool. It's called In This World. Big up them. They sent me over that track. I was like, right, this is all right. You know, let me run it, man. So, yeah, big up them.

0: tips. They was French, it was the detail where I always paid attention. Say the rest and listen up, it's Tetris. Take the exit, the goal is not to fail. At best you take a lesson. The L you hold is worth knowing. The track you set for self-imposed. Take a stroller, carry out, too scared to say hello. Words and fractions broke from fast and forward tasks. Before us, I or Horus couldn't see. I'm visually impaired, the staircase to heaven. Apparently it takes a second just to make amends and watch the ends meet. It could just take the pledge of love. Excuse me, will you ever know it?
1: Hello?
0: Let them know where you could say hello. I picked up the phone and gave you everything. Frozen as the image, still a legend. Though the heart is meant for setting free. Or set it straight and you could let me be. Cause if I'm better off alone, then I ain't holding back. Caught it off the wire, lips closed as if the phone was tapped. The ear hustling hard, I gave the wall a scratch. No broken bonds, that's covalent if we still attached. Put out the flames, if it's a spark, then we can start a match. Set this shit ablaze, this is the fire we make. Don't need a break from what we deem attained. Attracted to the words you say. Utter me a love letter, inked it with your kisses. Put it on the page, never seen the same.
2: You know, and personally, I never been the type of guy to show you my cards in my hand. Notice I may treat you right and give me the role as your man. Lucky you, I had some peace of mind here to free up some time. A roster's played if I don't have you in it. Why would I buy you fancy clothes if I could show you the world? Why would I treat you like you dirt if they all know you my girl? So things won't never be the same for you. I swear my mind's been on you, and that ain't

All right. We're nearly at the end, man. Underneath is go Somebody Jump. Off one of my albums of the year, 100%. Called Powerscraft, is called Powerscraft. All heaters. I actually started my bank holiday off with Iskra, actually went to Gala Festival and walked right in when he was playing. Energy in there was serious. So big up Iskra, man. Big up everybody I've seen outside, actually. I feel like I just bumped into loads of people over a bank holiday. Big up everybody, you know what I'm saying? Anybody who I know who I didn't know, just yeah. Big love, man. Love. Summer's here, man. Festival season's here, man. Yo, that bank holiday, yeah, I feel like I was flipping. I think I ended up at two festivals. Two-year-olds' birthdays. A day party and a wedding, bruv. Oh, flipping it. I nearly went to City Splash as well for breakfast, but lucky I didn't. I would have been mash. Big up Local as well. Big up Prestige Pack who did their part pull up. That was jumping. But yeah. If I see you outside in next month, yeah, man, come shout me, man. What am I playing? I think I'm playing Basket of Light Festival if anybody's going to that. I think they're very offline. It's not a really online thing, but if you're going to it, yeah, see you there. Also, shit, I was meant to be playing Fête de la Musique. Fuck, there's no flights. There's no flights from the... Honestly, Basket of Light Festival, I don't know where it is, but it's definitely the furthest west I've ever going to have been ever in the UK. And there's no real flights to get to Paris, you know. Otherwise, I was meant to be doing Fête de la Musique as well. But if anybody can find a way for me to get to Fête de la Musique from Falmouth or wherever it is, yeah, let me know.

0: Yes, very much looking forward to Basket Light Festival. I'll also be at Worldwide Festival if anybody's going to be there. Turn me on. All right. What else is happening this week? Oh, this week. Do we talk about football? Alright, cool. This is all I'm gonna say. Yeah. As a Man United supporter, yeah. I think it's just very funny how suddenly when Arsenal won, my phone was the one that was getting rung. Phone was ringing off. I was like, hold on. Isn't this the first time you lot have won this in 22 years, man? Like, why are you so obsessed with me? Yo, focus. Focus. You lot, focus.
1: Somebody jump, somebody jump.
0: Listen, man. Ugh, this, ugh, man.
1: Somebody jump, somebody jump.
0: But yeah, anyway, whatever, man. Anyway, the next song I'm going to play... 100% my run around the yard rhythm, man. This is a brand new one by Ezra Collective. It's called Only Love featuring Pastor Lou. I went to see them do like a live version of it. They recorded it live and this was melody has been in my head for months. And I've only been able to hear the final version yesterday. Literally since yesterday, I've just been stepping around my house singing it as well. This is, yeah, I've been belting this out all day. Listen, this is my last one. The last track was called Isco, Somebody Jump.
2: Ha, have to give it to them, no.
0: But anyway, yeah, I'm happy you Arsenal fans, like, for you, whatever, that you won the league and all of that, because yous lot,
3: if I never call,
0: yous lot were moving funny for the last 22 years, I'll tell you that, so I'm happy for your mental health and that. Anyway, see.

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You're saying, someone's saying, they thought I was cool. I'm cool. I'm chill, man. It's you lot who's acting up, man. You lot. Also, a baggy man must have been in witness protection or something, because suddenly I'm seeing bare Arsenal tops. I didn't see you man in them before.

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But listen, big up yous lot anyway. Big up yous lot. On the real though, I'm very happy for all the players, all the, you know what I'm saying, all the players at Arsenal. It's just you lot are just funny. You fans are that funny, man. 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So, I guess this one wasn't really gonna go on the show, but this is one that I've definitely been singing around the yard as well.

0: Don't worry. Cherie soon come. Soon come. In the meantime, a little bit of Nate Dogg. Music and me. Listen, yeah, I've got some family in LA, yeah. And they was like, bring me 20k and I'll build you the best low ride you've ever seen in your life.
1: I hit him with the music from the sleigh.
0: Anyway, best believe, when I get that piece, I'm going there building the craziest thing. Anyway, Cherie.

Hello, NTS. Hello, Angelita. I am here back for this monthly show, this monthly hour. Thank you for locking in with me. This first song that I'm playing is from Paul Wave's last album.

toys.

Okay, we are back. We are back. We are starting off with some soulful Amapiano vibes for the sun, for those of us who are experiencing some beautiful, beautiful sun right now. I've got a lot of new music to play for you. I had a really, really incredible set yesterday with Mix Mag in central London. We were dancing in the highest viewing point in Europe, which is Club in the Clouds. And I released a song on Wednesday with a really incredible Birmingham-based Kenyan artist who's going to be with me today in the show.

Love to Christopher Knox in the chat. It's always great to see you digitally. And Dlala Tuksin, most definitely. He is just the man right now and in general, but also that tag, best of all time.

The reactions in the chat are completely sending me. Big up Rafiki. Happy Friday. Last 20 minutes in the office. This is genuinely a perfect song. Sunshine by Frigid Amadillo and Sonal Musician. And based on the reactions in the chat, I think we'll close out the last 10 minutes of this session with some sunshine songs to inspire the mood that we are all currently in.

Okay, this is the last song for me today. It is, for me, I guess, Charisse's ultimate summer song, quite literally called Morning Sun. Thank you all for locking in, for making me smile and laugh today, and also for bearing with me. I know there was a few technical issues today, but I appreciate that you still enjoyed the show, and I will be back here again next month. I will let the song play, and we'll connect soon.

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2: 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Peckham Ambassador. Cocaine Cartel. Peckham and Mafia. 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
1: Spare Nizzle. You know what it is? SC15 Peckham Hologram.
2: Rolling with the loaded mash, got the strally with the scope and that. These niggas must be smoking crap, cause the nose on the Luger is similar to postman bats. If I ever get my foot in the door with these fake ass rappers, I'll be cutting them all off. These niggas ain't bucking their tool off. This rap shit stinks, I'm thinking about fucking it all off. Me and my shooters at lead claps, so you can come around with your dead straps. Squeeze off, take off a head back.
1: Bye.
2: Yo, listen, yo. Traps dizzy, I rap gritty as you can hear though. The Mac tizzy, I clap quickly as superheroes. You fake gangsters are actors, I shoot De Niro's. Shoot man in your ends, but you ain't shooting here though. Yo, turn the beat up, cuz he let me show these motherfucking niggas what I do for money. Cocaine sales, and it's kinda funny, cuz I'm in a rush, getting rid of dust, listening to Time is Money.
1: Jesus!
2: And I'm never late, I'm one of the top trap stars, I'm a heavyweight. Poppy try hit me with some featherweight. 8Z's, got him on the phone and told him bring the other 28. Life is a motherfucking mess. Cause right now I'm struggling with stress.
1: Yeah.
2: Too deep, struggling for breath.
1: Damn.
2: My clique got in trouble with the feds.
1: Fence.
2: 1 minute they were here, now they're gone, and it's puzzling my head.
1: Fam.
2: I gotta be more cunning than the feds. Cause I'm one of the last ones left, so they'll be loving an arrest. They'll be loving the effect of me sitting in the cell wide awake, struggling to rest.
1: Yeah,
2: I'm focused on them. Little pricks coming out the woodwork, cause I'm low, I've been noticing them. And I wrote this for them, I'll be opening them about 30 minutes after I've loaded a 10. And we don't need to prove shit, we already move sick. Niggas know that Peckham do this. That's why they're fucking with our music, cause there ain't no fake ass niggas round here. Are you stupid? New silent and beef. What the fuck I need to talk for? I'm thinking about the pressure I apply and the heat. And they'll find you asleep. And your mum and your dad and that stupid bitch you with will be crying for weeks. Jump in the whip, slide in the seat. Then a sigh of relief. You motherfuckers think you're riding on me.
1: What?
2: I do it 50 cent star. Cause when the Mac sprays off, it might hit you in the side of your teeth. Yo, when I load this 9, motherfuckers gonna know this time. I hang them in a rope this time. Boom blast beats Femme Felony and Joseph Grind. Handling the roads with shine. Banging out grams, fam, I got a potent line. Nigga, I'm promoting mine.

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I'm saying. Old boy representing. Yeah. Blood Raw was good, nigga. UFLA representing. My baseline, nigga. 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DJ.

0: nigga represents
1: me. Yeah, this is my little buddy. What's happening?
0: You know what I'm saying? That's my city.
1: True
0: brand.
1: My nigga knows what I'm talking about.
0: True brand. Trap or die. You know what I'm saying?
1: Oh, they say you ain't keeping it real, my nigga, but I can go
0: niggas do real things. Nigga, put it all around the world, nigga. Hey, right now, you know what I'm saying? Some shit fuck around.
1: You know what I'm saying? 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You know what I'm saying?
0: I got something for all that shit.

That's what I know what it is, nigga. This motherfucking street spokesperson, nigga. Jeezy, the motherfucking snowman. And I said, we out here on the road, you know what I'm saying? Grinding, nigga. Smack came through, say, need me in the clutch. It's nothing, nigga.

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1: Soul Seed. You can feel it in the air. Taste it in the water. It's heavy. It's our burden to carry. Home of the blues is fitting. It's a good time. Sing along, nod your head. We hand clapping, feet tapping as we sell tickets to misery. Be careful around here. In broad daylight, they shot preachers for coming to teach us, for trying to take a stance, for telling them that even if our occupation is trash, we too are men with a chant. We want rights that are civil. I am a man, and on this land where King died, we merchandise. We sell tickets for entry. We sell memorabilia. We help you remember. Not only roses, but honeysuckle bushes too grow from concrete. Where fireflies light the night skies. Where music possesses souls. Allow your body to move, groove as we navigate to trauma, to metronome. Connected to hi-hats, bounce, alternating from heel to toe. The ghost is holy, speaking in rarely spoken native tongue, a spiritual dialect. Though often misunderstood, it refreshes, causes you to run through the chapel's pews and walkways, body possessed by Holy Ghost. Bow your head, close your eyes. There's a closer connection to God in the dark. Know my heart as we say thank you. This church helps guide my light. I got in free, but I have to pay to leave. All day we'll pray. You can clearly see God shining through it all. It's unapologetic, it's raw. It drips of tales of Manetho. It's our burden to carry. Home of the blues is fitting. It's a good time. Sing along. Nod your head.
0: A tour through one of our city's most sacred places, Claiborne Temple.
1: This is
0: fought for workers' rights just days before his assassination, less than half a mile from this.

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Hit repair was passive fear, had to get a tool.

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To say rest in peace, the only peace we're gathering. Another track and field, leading with the javelin. Was only scheming, cause couldn't reason with my abdomen. Still back to mourn, Virgin Mary to Mary Magdalene. They used to call us deviants.

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0: 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This is Yusu.
1: And Mupi.
0: We're doing a combined show, sort of warming up for our night at Arm, which if you're listening live, you might just want to head straight to Arm after, because I think the show is airing at like 9 p.m., 8 p.m.
1: or yeah, 10 better get p.m. down there.
0: Yeah, so you can listen to the show, finish the show, and go to Arm if you like the show. Right?
1: That's right.
0: Yeah, we'll be with you for the next hour or so.

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1: Right here, right now.

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This is that schoolwork to remember. Never do schoolwork. I'm a lazy guy. Well, I'm hard this time.

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Fallen tired is hunting. Club. Fallen tired is hunting. Computer.

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